Steve Wilson coming to you on San Diego's Jazz 88.3. This is Jazz Across America, Kansas City. I'm Sam Wiseman. Great to spend this time with you. Thanks for the company. I hope you're enjoying this music. That's from Steve's latest release, Enduring Sonnets, Quiet Girl. Wonderful band joining the saxophonist Steve Wilson with Rennie Rosner's

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0: sublime duo jazz music from Miguel Zinón and Luis Perdomo from El Arte de Bolero, Volume 3, La Gloria Eres Tú, You Are the Glory. Sam Wiseman here with you on San Diego's Jazz 88.3, streaming at jazz88.org. Before that, the New England Jazz Collective from their album Tributaries, The Secret. Let's turn to some older music now. Here's Oscar Peterson and some previously unheard live performances, in this case, with the great Joe Pass. Here's Oscar to set it up for you.
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Terrific stuff there from Danilo Perez, the wonderful piano player from his album Panamunk, September in Rio. Before that, September in the Rain, Zoot Sims from the Modern Art of Jazz. Shout out to Kansas City native Bob Brookmeyer playing the valve trombone on that one. I'm Sam Wiseman. Great to be with you here on San Diego's Jazz 88.3. 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That's where I am, coming to you through this wonderful listener-supported jazz radio station. 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Before Zoot Sims, we heard Charles Tolliver and his All-Stars, Right Now and Then, Lil's Paradise. 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Coming up in just a moment, we're going to hear the music of John Zorn, David Sanchez, Horace Silver. That's all coming up in just a few moments. Jazz Across America, Kansas City is made possible by Kansas City Barbecue, conveniently located in downtown San Diego on Harbor Drive near Petco Park and the Convention Center. Kansas City Barbecue offers a wide variety of meats smoked daily in the traditional style the city is known for and offers daily meal and drink specials as well as catering and event services. More information can be found at kcbbq.net. Here's one more September-inspired piece of music. We're having a heat wave in KC as September gets kicked off around here. High 90s right now. Here's the Omar Thomas Large Ensemble from Griot Songs, The Sun in September. On member-supported jazz radio from the campus of City College, FM 88.3, KSDS, San Diego.

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Tonight, we're in Kansas City with producer and drummer Sam Wiseman. Tune in tomorrow at 5 p.m. Pacific as we take you to Chicago with the acclaimed jazz journalist Neil Tesser.

Very nice stuff there from David Sanchez. Tenor saxophone player born in Puerto Rico on September 3rd, 1968. Wishing David Sanchez a happy birthday here on Jazz Across America, Kansas City with me, Sam Wiseman, on San Diego's Jazz 88.3. Before that recording, a saxophonist of a different sort, a visionary composer and musician and personality, John Zorn, who was born September 2nd, 1953 in New York City. We heard him with his group Masada and Piram. Turning now to honor the birth of Horace Silver. Incredible pianist, composer. He was born September 2nd, 1928 and lived quite a long life. Passed away in 2014 at the age of 85. Left us with so much great music. Here's just a small sample. Beginning with Kansas City vocalist Molly Hammer, who passed away far too young, but a wonderful voice. Out of This World is her record, and Doodlin'. Then we'll hear Horace himself with Sayonara Blues, and then the Buddy Rich Big Band with Sister Sadie. The music of Horace Silver on Jazz Across America, Kansas City.

The Buddy Rich Big Band recorded live in Hollywood, California in 1966. The crowd loving that arrangement of Sister Sadie. The music of Horace Silver, as we honor his birthday. The great pianist and composer was born September 2nd, 1928. I'm Sam Wiseman with you here on San Diego's Jazz 88.3. That Buddy Rich recording is Swingin' New Band. Before that, we heard Horace Silver live in Seattle. Silver in Seattle is the album Live at the Penthouse, that is, Sayonara Blues. That set of Horace Silver music got started with Kansas City vocalist Molly Hammer and Doodlin'. One more bit of Horace Silver music, this time from Art Pepper and Opus de Funk on San Diego's Jazz 88.3.

0: Art Blakey, Lee Morgan, Wayne Shorter, Bobby Timmons, Jimmy Merritt. That was the lineup of this particular version of Art Blakey's Jazz Messengers from the Witch Doctor album on the Blue Note record label, and a bit of Clifford Jordan music, Lost and Found. Clifford Jordan, born September 2nd, 1931. Jazz Across America, Kansas City is made possible by Kansas City Barbecue, located in downtown San Diego on Harbor Drive near Petco Park and the Convention Center. 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More information can be found at kcbbq.net. Thanks so much for spending part of your Wednesday and week with me. Our theme music is Wilkes Barbecue by Bobby Watson. If you'd like to reach me, send me an email. sam@jazz88.org is how to do that. More music in seconds on Jazz 88.3. 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

0: Okay. Pete Carson on piano. John Newman. Dennis McCrell. Now we'd like you to know our baritone saxophonist, Babe Clark, playing Lover.
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Our next singer, like Ella, sings deeply from the heart. A Concord recording artist and vocal angel. Please welcome Liz Wright.

0: 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The guitar strings of Kenny Burrell, recorded live at the Village Vanguard back in September of 1959. That album, also released as Man at Work, featured Richard Davis on the bass and Roy Haynes on the drums. Again, for Kenny Burrell and I'm a Fool to Want You. Lady Day out in front of that, the great Billie Holiday, and we heard Lover Come Back to Me.
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classic Elmo Hope and the Elmo Hope Quintet for Hope Meets Foster. And we heard Frank Foster there on the tenor sax, Freeman Lee on trumpet, John Orr bass, and Art Taylor rounding out the drums, Hope Meets Foster, October of 1955. You are listening to Good Morning Jazz. My name is Chet Fox. As always, it's a pleasure to be with you at City College. 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Jerry Mulligan now, and Soft Shoe.

Man, that's music right there from bassist Andy Simpkins. I'm Just a Lucky So-and-So off of his 1989 release, Columba, the Andy Simpkins Quintet alongside Paul Sunfer on the alto sax, Frank Collette piano, Ron Achete on guitar, and Sherman Ferguson on the drums there for Andy Simpkins. Also in that set of music, the California Concerts 1954 at the Stockton High School in Stockton, California from Jerry Mulligan and Soft Shoe. A good morning to you. This is Good Morning Jazz, as always. Thanks for getting up early with us here at Jazz 88.3. It's 7:10 on the West Coast. 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

0: in Brazil.
1: Coffee with the Chairman brought to you with support from Jackson Design and Remodeling, your double shot of Frank Sinatra every weekday morning at 7:10 a.m. First, we're going to take something from a date in the wee small hours. This comes off of This Love of Mine, the American popular song that was first recorded in 1941 by Tommy Dorsey and his orchestra with the vocal by Frank Sinatra. Sinatra, though, re-recorded the song with Nelson Riddle on this 1955 session, In the Wee Small Hours. Again, we'll hear This Love of Mine. And then we're going to go with Sinatra and Basie, the Count Basie Orchestra, an arrangement by Neil Hefti, with Neil Hefti being the conductor, first introduced by Dick Powell in 1934 for the Warner Brothers film Dames. And we're going to hear I Only Have Eyes for You. Again, it's Coffee with the Chairman right here on Jazz 88.3.

0: And a beautiful piece there from the great Blue Mitchell, Blues Moods, 1960, New York City, and When I Fall in Love, alongside Wynton Kelly on piano, Sam Jones bass, and Roy Brooks on the drums for Richard Blue Mitchell, Blues Moods. Also in that set of music, the six strings of Cheryl Bailey, Bullseye, recorded at Berklee College of Music in Boston back in 2003, with Gary Versace on the B3 and Ian Froman drums, Old and Young Blues, the selection we took off of that collection. And then we got it all started with It's a Wonderful World, Benny Carter meets Oscar Peterson, here on Jazz 88.3. I'm Chad Fox. 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Thanks for tuning in. 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

And that's trombonist Bob McChesney on Jazz FM 88.3. Chez Says, recorded in Santa Monica, released in 2015. We heard a piece there entitled Going Back with Larry Goldings on the piano, Bill Stewart drums, and the great Bob Mincer there on the tenor saxophone there for Bob McChesney. Also in that set of music, the local connection with the Weller brothers. Weller brothers residing up in North County, San Diego. Bob Weller on piano, Dick Weller on the drums alongside Dave Carpenter on bass. The Weller Brothers, Fire Martians, and the selection entitled Bob Standard, what we took off of that collection. Then we opened it all up with Chet in Chicago, Chet Baker with the Bradley Young Trio, It's You or No One. If you're just tuning in, this is Good Morning Jazz. Glad to have you along. My name is Chad Fox. Donald Brown now, something from his cartoons collection, and Blues for Brother Jerome on Jazz 88.3.

And that's a collective group right there called Something Else, featuring Vincent Herring, recorded at the Daylight Session at Smoke Jazz Club in New York City, with Jeremy Pelt on the trumpet, Vincent Herring on alto sax, alongside the rhythm section of Paul Ballenbeck on guitar, David Kokoski on piano, Essiet bass, and Otis Brown III on the drums there for Vincent Herring. That ends it for me. You've been listening to Good Morning Jazz. My name is Chad Fox. Gary Beck is up in the seat next. I leave you with Eric Alexander and the title track, Timing is Everything.

San Diego's Jazz 88.3, Zoot Sims, Al Cones, and Phil Woods all together. Jazz Alive, A Night at the Half Note, years back, and after you've gone. Thursday morning jazz, greetings, good morning. I'm Gary Beck. Jim Kaufman, off of Crossroads Now, Sky Dive.

0: Jazz 88, the Cookers, time and time again. Slipping and sliding back to 2014. The great supergroup, the Cookers, David Weiss, Eddie Henderson's trumpets, Billy Harper on tenor, Donald Harrison's alto, George Cable's piano, Cecil McBee bass, and Billy Hart drums. The Cookers. Tim Kaufman, Crossroads, Scott Wenthold's trumpet, Tim Kaufman's trombone, Mark Colby on the tenor, Michael Kerr's piano, Kelly Seal's bass, and Bob Rummage drums back to 2004. From Crossroads, Tim Kaufman, we heard Skydive.
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0: 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This Saturday, 7:30 p.m. at the Ready Shell, the concert is led by Gilbert Castellanos, featuring the 17-piece KSDS Orchestra. It's an evening celebrating groundbreaking fusion of jazz and Afro-Cuban music, pioneered by Miles Davis, Sonny Rollins, and Dizzy Gillespie. Information and tickets can be found at sandiegosymphony.com, and sometime between now and noon, I'll have a pair of tickets for you to win, so stay close. Dizzy, A Night in Tunisia.

0: Dizzy Gillespie with the Rochester Philharmonic Orchestra back in 1989 under the direction and conducting of John Dankworth. Dizzy's trumpet, Ron Holloway sax, Ed Cherry's guitar, John Lee bass, and Ignacio Baroa's drum work, A Night in Tunisia. 88.3 FM, KSDS, San Diego.
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88.3 FM, Cassandra Wilson from Glamoured. And if Loving You is Wrong, she had that great ability of taking any song that she recorded and really kind of making it her own. That was the beauty of Cassandra Wilson. Sorry to learn of her passing yesterday afternoon. We lost her on the 1st of September at the age of 70, too young. Great Cassandra Wilson from Glamoured, If Loving You is Wrong. The Uptown String Quartet. Just Wait a Minute. Their track from 1995. And a version of Summertime, as we, in the last few days, couple weeks of summer. Terry Gibbs, Buddy DeFranco, Wham! They were on a ship, the SS Norway in the Caribbean Sea. They recorded that. Early Autumn. Thursday Morning Jazz, I'm Gary Beck. Jazz 88, San Diego weather, sunny, warm, and seasonal. Today, coastal highs, high 70s. Inland valleys, high 80s to low 90s. La Jolla Bird Rock, you're 71. Bankers Hill, 73 currently. Steel Canyon beginning to warm up at 86. And Coronado and along the Silver Strand, it's 72. MJQ, the Modern Jazz Quartet, True Blues.

MJQ, Milt Jackson, John Lewis, Percy Heath, and Kenny Clarke. Approaching the 10 o'clock hour on the West Coast, this is KSDS San Diego.

San Diego's Jazz 88.3 from a work called Jazz Red Hot and Cool. The Dave Brubeck Quartet, captured live at Basin Street, 1954 to 55, the work. And we heard Little Girl Blue, Paul Desmond's alto, Bob Bates with the bass work, Joe Dodge drums with this lineup. Thursday Morning Jazz, good morning. I'm Gary Beck on this September 3rd. Herbie Nichols, the project Strange City. Here's the happening.

0: Jazz 88 and the Bad Plus from Prague back in the fall of 2006. Everybody wants to rule the world. Bad Plus, Ethan Iverson piano, Reed Anderson bass, and David King drums. Prague. The Herbie Nichols Project, Strange City. Ted Nash on tenor. Michael Blake soprano, Wycliffe Gordon's trombone. As I mentioned, a few. Young Matt Wilson's drums. 2001. Strange City, Herbie Nichols Project. The Happenings.
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2: I'm Jerry, Los Angeles, West LA, thank you. Oh, it's been incredible musicians with 12 different concerts in the 3 days. So we've been going from 9 a.m. till 10 o'clock at night, 3 days in a row. So it's been work, but it's been good. It's been great. And my wife is a super jazz fan. 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It covers a lot. You can learn something and enjoy at the same time.
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0: All right, as promised for Thursday Morning Jazz, I have a pair of tickets for you to the San Diego Symphony presenting A Night in Tunisia this coming Saturday at 7:30 p.m. at the radio show. It's led by Gilbert Castellanos and the 17-piece KSDS Orchestra. Great evening, a night out in the town. I'll take caller number 3 right now, 619-388-4027. Good luck to you for a night out at the Symphony, 388-4027. Good luck to you, caller 3. The late Cassandra Wilson.

Close to home, the Wayne Riker Collective Guitar Decathlon. With Wayne Riker, his guitar, his electric guitar, Dan Papalia's electric guitar, Bob Magnuson bass, Walt Riker drums, recorded back in 2011. Wayne plays the melody at the beginning with Dan starting the solo exchanges. And we heard the Roman Mile. The late Cassandra Wilson, who we lost on Tuesday, September 1st at the age of 70, from New Moon Daughter, we heard Harvest Moon. And a big Jazz 88.3 congratulations going out to Maria, Anna Marie Gill of Sierra Mesa. Anna Marie picked up the tickets. She's on her way to the San Diego Symphony

A Night in Tunisia this coming Saturday, 7:30 p.m. at the radio show. Gilbert Castellanos and the 17-piece KSDS Orchestra. What a night that'll be. 88.3 FM, you're listening to San Diego's Jazz 88.3, KSDS San Diego.

88.3 FM, the great guitar of Tony Grimes, Jerome Richardson, also with a flute, working tenor, Ray Bryan's piano, Wendell Marshall bass, and Art Taylor drums from the great musical year 1959, the summer of 59. From Tiny in Swingsville, we heard Down With It, the Mike Frost Project from San Diego, Nothing Smooth About It, and a nice version of Sidewinder. Thursday morning jazz on this September 3rd, Gary Beck here. Jazz 88, San Diego weather, sunny, warm, and seasonal. Nice day today. Coastal highs, high 70s, inland valleys, high 80s to low 90s. Currently under sunny skies in downtown San Diego at 77. Cassandra Wilson, Coming Forth by Day from The Late Singer. We lost on Tuesday the 1st, Billy's Blues.

San Diego's Jazz 88.3, great one from the Crusaders, Firewater from 1966. Joe Sample's piano, Wilton Felder tenor, Wayne Henderson's trombone, great bass on the track from Buster Williams, and Styx Hooper drums, Firewater. The Jazz Crusaders, Thursday morning jazz on this September 3rd. I'm Gary Beck, Stan Bach, and the ensemble from Night Grooves, Stanadelic.

0: San Diego Jazz 88.3. That's the Thelonious Monk Orchestra, the big band, 1957 at Reeves Sound Studio. Sonny Rollins, Art Blakey, Wilbur Ware, Gigi Grice, Art Taylor, just to mention a few on that session. Off minor, Thelonious Monk. Stan Bach and the ensemble before that. Stan Bach's trombone. Warren Rand's alto sax. Mel Brown behind the kit. And from Night Grooves, Stan Bach Ensemble. Stanadelic.
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0: St. Michael's Jazz Fest is back for its third year in Carlsbad on the Village, Saturday, September 26th. It's a free weekend music festival celebrating a diverse array of jazz and brass band music. 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The music kicks off at 10:30 a.m. and runs all day until 7:30. Information can be found at stmichaelsjazzfest.org. The late Cassandra Wilson, who we lost on Monday at the age of 70, overseas, back in 1991. Don't look back.
2: I'm going to do a piece for you now that's never been recorded. It's a piece that I wrote with a friend of mine. Hey, you like that? A friend of mine called Jean-Paul Borelli, and it's called Don't

saxophone of Tia Fuller, and Kim Thompson on the drums. The new thing, the blue thing, Decisive Steps, Tia Fuller, Decisive Steps. 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

Vibe is Victor Feldman from Sweet 16, the album, and Sunshine on a Dull Day. Wayne Shorter, great lineup. Freddie Hubbard's trumpet, Herbie at the piano, Ron Carter bass, and Elvin Jones drums. And from Infant Eyes, 1964. And Ted Kearse in Philadelphia's own, 1965. Bill Barron on tenor. Herb Bershler's bass and Dick Burke drums. We heard The Elephant Walk. Wes Montgomery, here's Road Song, The Green Leaves of Summer.

Wes Montgomery and the Road Song is that. Does it for me, Gary Bag, for this Thursday. Appreciate you being there as always. Stay tuned for Larry Murray. Out we go. The new jazz composers octet. Walking the line, the release, and the fork in the road. Enjoy that day, San Diego. We'll see you tomorrow.

We're broadcasting from the campus of City College, and this is member-supported KSDS San Diego. Larry Murray with you. It is Midday Jazz in the Afternoon on San Diego's Jazz FM 88.3.

0: San Diego's Jazz 88.3. Zoot Sims and his quartet. This is from a release called That Old Feeling. The tune here was called Minor. And that was John Williams piano with Nobby Tota on the bass and Gus Johnson on 1956. Marcus Pretta before that from the new Boogaloo. What we heard was a version of Speak Low. Marcus on trumpet, Walter Blandon on the tenor saxophone, Miss George Colligan piano, Donald Edwards on the drums, and Wycliffe Gordon trombone from 2001. Joey Alexander started us all off today. Joey from the release Countdown, we did hear the title track. Joey on piano, joined by Larry Grenadier on the bass, and Ulysses Owens Jr. on drums.
1: My name is Andy Pruder. I'm from San Diego, Claremont area. The highlight so far has probably been that performance of Kind of Blue, John Faddis and Ernie Watts. Those guys, Kenny the Jazzman Washington on drums, supportive for people like me who are into more other popular forms. And then you get into that portal of jazz, that gateway, and then to see it live, it takes on a whole new form. It's like reading Shakespeare and seeing Shakespeare in person. That's what that felt like.
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0: And St. Michael's Jazz Fest is back for its third year in Carlsbad Village on Saturday, September the 26th. 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It will be held outside on the lawn of the campus of St. Michael's by the Sea in Carlsbad. 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Performers include world-renowned percussionist Monette Marino-Cata, also the Euphoria Brass Band, and the Matt Smith New Jazz Trio with Terry Ray and more. The music kicks off at 10:30 a.m. and runs all day until 7:30 p.m. More information can be found at stmichaelsjazzfest.org. Zane Gardner starts off this next music set from the release Here's My Heart and Exactly Like You. 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

San Diego's Jazz FM 88.3, the Freddie Red Trio, Piano, East West, the name of the release. What we heard was Debut. Freddie is being joined by John Orr on bass and Ron Jefferson on the drums, recording made back in 1955. New Music Library, it was Hendy Bear from the release called Jillo, and what we heard was Silvery Gray. Hendy's on keyboard, Daniel Boise on the saxophone, Rob Thorson bass, and Richard Sellers on the drums. And we began with Zane Gardner from the release Here's My Heart. And what we heard was, I've grown accustomed to your face. I know I told you it was going to be exactly like you, but I have to blame the librarian. 18 now, before the hour of 1 o'clock, you are tuned to Rio Jazz, San Diego's Jazz FM 88.3. Here's Red Norvo to start off this next music set from the release called The Forward Look. And strange question, how is your mother-in-law? 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

San Diego's Jazz 88.3. That was Jeremy Pelt, brand new release to the library. Our community will not be erased. The tune we heard was called Our Mother's Nature. It was Owen Evans on piano, Buster Williams bass, Lenny White drums, and Les Corson on keyboards. Bud Johnson ahead of that, Bud Johnson and the Four Brass Giants. The tune we heard was called The Message. And Bud's on woodwinds, and he's being joined by Nat Adderley, Joe Benjamin, and Harry Sweets Edison on trumpet, bass, and trumpet, respectively. Also there is Tommy Flanagan and Jimmy Jones, both on piano with Herb Lovell on the drums. And it was Ray Nance on violin and Clark Terry also there on flugelhorn from 1960. The Red Norvo Trio, Red Norvo, the forward look, and how is your mother-in-law? Red's on the vibes. We had Jimmy Wybie on guitar, Jerry Dodgian on reeds, Red Wooten bass, and John Markham on the drums from 1957. Half a minute now after the hour, 1 o'clock, you are tuned to Real Jazz Radio. We are broadcasting from the campus of City College, and this is member-supported KSDS San Diego, a broadcast service of the San Diego Community College District. Larry Murray with you. It is Midday Jazz in the afternoon. It's now time for Count Basie, the 1 o'clock jump on San Diego's Jazz FM 88.3.

San Diego's Jazz 88.3. Count Basie, along with the vocals of Joe Williams from a release called Basie in London, and we just heard the comeback. Before that, it was Count Basie and his orchestra from America's number one band, the Columbia years, and what we heard was Hobnail Boogie. The 1 o'clock jump is a daily feature of Midday Jazz in the afternoon, and it's made possible by the Big Front Door Deli in University Heights. Big Front Door offers gourmet sandwiches, daily specials, desserts, wine, craft beer, and catering services from 10 a.m. to 6 p.m. daily. More information can be found at bfdsandiego.com. Here's the Najee Allen Gums to start off this next music set, San Diego's Jazz 88.3.

0: San Diego's Jazz 88.3. And that was Peter Bernstein from the release called Better Angels. What we heard was Diddy for Dewey. Peter being joined by Brad Meldow on piano, Vincente Archer on the bass, and it was Al Foster on drums from 2024. And ahead of that, Onaje Adam Gums from his release, A Sack Full of Dreams and Up Jump Spring. And Alan's on piano, George Gray's on the drums. We had Marcus McLaren bass, Gary Fritz on percussion, Mark Shim, tenor sax, and Bob DeVos on guitar. Both artists born on this day, as a matter of fact. Peter Bernstein, born on this day, New York City, 1967. And pianist Onaje Allen Gums, born on this day, New York City, 1949.
1: If you love Broadway and you love jazz, don't miss the next KSDS Jazz Goes to Broadway on Tuesday, September 15th at the beautiful new Joan at Liberty Station, home of the Cigna Theater. This edition celebrates My Fair Lady with two unforgettable interpretations, both rooted in the legacy of the great drummer Shelley Mann. First, hear an all-star big band performing Shelley's classic 1964 album, Modern Performances from My Fair Lady. The band will be playing the original arrangements by John Williams, and then vocalists Tierney Sutton and Pat Tuzzolino will join drummer and leader Jeff Hamilton and his trio with reinterpretations of the songs of My Fair Lady in the spirit of the original 1956 Shelley Mann and Andre Previn trio album. 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

0: San Diego's Jazz FM 88.3. Thomas Talbot and his big band, Duke's Domain, the name of the release. What we heard was a medley of tunes from Duke Ellington and the Brown Skin Gal and Calico, one of the tunes. Ahead of that, we heard from Catherine Russell. Catherine from the release called Live at Jazz at Lincoln Center. And what we heard was, I like pie, I like cake. Brand new release to the library. Also brand new to the library, Joe Syrian Motor City Jazz Octet. And the tune we heard was called Norwegian Wood. This is from a release called A Blue Time.
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0: All right, Murray, playing the jazz for you in the waning moments of midday jazz in the afternoon. This next music set begins with Stacy Kent from her release In Love Again and Thou Swell. 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

San Diego's Jazz FM 88.3, Lionel Hampton and his ensemble from Indispensable RCA Jazz. We heard Ain't You Coming Home? That was recorded in, again, in 1937, April of that year. It was Stacey Kent ahead of that from In Love Again and Thou Swell. That's going to do it for me. Stay tuned to San Diego's Jazz 88.3 for all the best jazz in the world. Going to leave you with Joey DeFrancesco. This is from his release called Never Can Say Goodbye. That's the music of Michael Jackson and Thriller. Join me again tomorrow around noon. We'll do it all again differently right here on San Diego's Jazz FM 88.3.

darkness falls across the land. The midnight hour is close at hand. 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And who shall ever shall be found without the soul for getting down? 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

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I'm Neil Tesser coming to you from Chicago on this Thursday night at Jazz 88.3. It's not raining, but it is September, as Lester Young reminds us with that recording of the old standard September in the Rain, recording that was done in 1951 with John Lewis at the piano, along with Gene Ramey on bass and Joe Jones on drums. That is a classic from one of the really classic and most important tenor saxophonists in the history of this music that we love and listen to. There's going to be some more of the music you, I hope, love and I hope we'll stay listening to throughout the evening. We're going to be focusing to some extent, really almost half of the show, on some of the folks who are coming in this weekend, Labor Day weekend.